0: Ovde Radio Beograd.
1: Stop! 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

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I wake up to the sound of her music. Mother Mary comes to me.

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But as sure as God made black and white, what's done in the dark will be brought to the light. You can

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This voice is in you. This voice is in a loudspeaker. This voice has nothing to do with the loudspeaker. This voice is where the loudspeaker is. This voice is where you are. This voice is reaching your ears. Your hearing is reaching out to this voice. This voice comes into view before you hear it. This voice lasts after you have heard it. If I say I'm speaking louder, louder, it's truer. If I say I'm speaking louder, louder, it's truer. Now it is exactly certain instant. Now it is exactly some other instant since I said the word now. I can't say now quick enough for it to be exactly now. Now I'm recording. Now you're listening. Now is neither of these nows. It is true that now, while I'm recording, you're listening. Now, it is not so. During the preceding pause, I thought of something. It is not recorded. This sentence has been recorded in place of one I erased. Now, I will record a sentence which I will then erase. That will be the pause which follows. I shall record a sentence as follows. I shall record a sentence as follows. In this case, I shall record its future. In this case, I shall record its present. In this case, I shall record its past. What you have just heard, I'm saying with my glasses on. What you're now hearing, I said without my glasses. Since my first words, some changes have taken place in here. Since my first words, some changes are taking place outside. I have to be here. I don't have to be here. Why? When I say, it refers to me.

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1: This voice is in the loudspeaker. 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
2: 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This voice is in a loudspeaker. This voice has nothing to do with the loudspeaker. 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This voice is where you are. This voice is reaching your ears. Your hearing is reaching out. This voice comes in, This voice lasts after you have heard it. If I say I'm speaking louder, it's true. If I say it's speaking louder, it's true. Now it is exactly the same. Now it is exactly the same.